0: can we say, taken away.
1: Мы, может быть, как бы увлечены
0: by things that are not on our plate to know right now.
1: Увлечены вещами, которые

Uzziah died, I saw also the Lord sitting upon a throne, high lifted up, and his train filled the temple. Above it stood the seraphim, each one had six wings. With twain he covered his face, with twain he covered his feet, and with twain he did fly. And one cried unto another and said,

one of the seraphim unto me, having a live coal in his hand, which he had taken with the tongs from off the altar, and he laid it upon my mouth, and said, Lo, this hath touched thy lips, and thine iniquity

Amen, God. We're believing that tonight. Tonight we're going to celebrate. This is